0: just wanted to know, do you know somebody named? You know his name?
1: 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I know his name.
0: I just want to let you know that he's mine.

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I was just actually like thinking about my $50, all I had to survive in Harlem. I was like, what's the point, you know?

regulators. We regulate any stealing of his property. We're damn good, too. But you can't be any geek off the street. Gotta be handy with the steel if you know what I mean. Earn your keep.